0: Are we on? Good afternoon, I'm Antonia Chavez. This is a Watch Special report. I'm being told that we're taking you right now live to Batanga Penitentiary, where Wayne Gale continues his interrupted interview in the middle of a full-scale riot. Wayne, can you hear me? Wayne, tell us what's happening out there. Are you safe?
1: What? This is Wayne Gale, resuming live from Batongaville. Well, you can tell by the blood and carnage all around me that the final chapter in the book called Mickey and Mallory has yet to be written.
0: Are you in danger, Wayne? Can you tell us? Are you in danger?
1: Terrible war has broken out here, unlike anything I've ever seen. The Gulf, Batonga will stand alongside them.
0: What's happening, Wayne?
1: Batonga, Batonga, Batonga, Batonga. And Batongaville. Get it, get it.

I tried so hard to be good. I really did. To keep my comments inaudible. Too smooth the curl of disdain from my lips and nostrils. Can't really help myself despite the kind of intentions that demotivate me to give myself away in small, bloody strips to anyone who asks, and some who don't. I tried to put everything in the right place, to find order, accomplishment, and accommodate. Never to upset the carefully orchestrated atmosphere of those who attend. Set.

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You know, I get angry, baby. But you keep the faith in me, and you're my man. 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
2: Charming Boys.
0: 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And money talks and you know the rest. 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
2: The Charming Boys.
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1: Charming Boys.
0: Gotten tired of seeing us portrayed that other way.

She brought us a cloth rabbit in a clear box and wrote on the card that they have a legend in Japan that the rabbit in the moon bakes rice cakes when the moon gets bigger in September.

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am thy captain. 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Flying time is not considered, for thou art now in the realm known as eternity. A beautiful day without a cloud.

pleasure to have you today on Interworld Airlines flight FINAL. We will not invite you to fly with us again, for this is your final trip. You are now entering your eternal home. 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

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I say, hey, Mr. Bartender, come here. I want another drink and

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By that time, 1:45, last call for alcohol. I looked down the bar, at the bartender. I'm like, hey, what do you want?

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Commencing countdown, engines on. 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

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He'll shoot you for free if you come around here. A protester kneels on the neck of a statue. The statue says, I

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Negro prisoners need the power of labor, the power of a mass movement to abolish the death penalty. The campaign to save Mumia Abu-Jamal is the political struggle against the racist death penalty in the U.S. and internationally.

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1: Ladies and gentlemen, we interrupt our program of dance music to bring you a special bulletin from the Intercontinental Radio News. Several explosions of incandescent gas occurring at regular intervals on the planet Mars confirms Farrell's observation and describes the phenomenon as, quote, like a jet of blue flame shot from a gun, unquote.
2: Flash in the sky was visible within a radius of several hundred miles.
1: Ladies and gentlemen, I have just been informed that we have finally established communication with an eyewitness of the tragedy.
3: Ladies and gentlemen, this is terrific. Never seen anything like it.
1: The strange creatures, after unleashing their deadly assault, crawled back in their pit and made no attempt to prevent the efforts of the firemen to recover the bodies and extinguish the fire. The office of the director of the National Red Cross reports 10 units of Red Cross emergency workers have been assigned to the headquarters of the state militia. At least 40 people, including 6 state troopers, lie dead.
4: Ladies and gentlemen, I have a grave announcement to make.
5: And consecrated to the preservation of human supremacy on this earth.
6: Monstrous creatures in the world now seems
3: fun. Good evening, ladies and gentlemen.
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DMT and other psychedelics dissolve the perception that you are only here. Like a mirror, allow you to see the reflection of yourself there. And if you are already there, you have nothing to fear when exploring with psychedelics. If you trip on psychedelics, specifically DMT, he is your session. 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
0: You brought us World War I, depression, fascism, the Holocaust. You gave us the Dark Ages, 5 centuries. And capped it off by bringing the entire planet to the brink of destruction in the Cuban Missile Crisis.
2: The last time I checked, it was a pretty screwed up place.

overwhelming phenomena in the world of three-dimensional space and time. And I call this the Omega Point, or the transcendental object at the end of history. And

us the opportunity to forge, for ourselves and for future generations, a new world order. 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When we are successful,